the nighttime, right time for kissing, nighttime, my time, reminiscing, regretting it, still up, I got it with somebody.

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0: 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You drink all day and you drink all night. And son, you know that that ain't right.
1: 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So I can.
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1: I

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I got me a 1/2 pint about 2:30. The way I was feeling, you know what I want to do. I got me a pint about 4:30. Felt so good till I went out and got me some more. I got me a quart

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1: Tell him, Shirley.
0: A kiss may be grand, but it won't pay the rental on your humble flat or help you at the automat. Men grow cold as girls grow old, and we all lose our charms in the end. But square cut or pear shape, these rocks don't

0: winner. 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
1: You bet.
0: There may come a time when a hard-put employer thinks you're awful.

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I mean, if you're gonna survive, Dave, in the ghetto. Dig. Then one night, in desperation, this young cat says, I'm gonna break away. He buys a gun. Yeah, you know the rest. He steals a car.